0: Morgan Wallen, don't we? On Taste of Country Nights. Thanks for hanging out with us tonight. We're going to get through this second shift. Our bank accounts might not be full and we might not have yachts, but dang it, we're working hard tonight, aren't we? I got Luke Combs on the way after Old Dominion, Hotel Key, on Taste of Country Nights.
1: Well, it was down some street we couldn't even pronounce. We were stuck in the middle, loving every ounce. Tequila was cheap, but the flow we were feeling was real. Neither one of us looking for three little words, unless those three words were do not disturb. Checkout was supposed to be noon, but we slept until 3:00.

0: Taste of Country Nights, Russell Dickerson's tour, the Russellmania tour. Ooh, that thing he told me he doesn't even make a lot of money touring. Right, Russell?
1: I mean, we got two buses, we got a semi truck, we got, you know, we got max lighting, we got video walls, we got everything. Like, we're sending it every night, and I would much rather do that and put on the best show in country music than, you know, save money and walk away with a great check at the end of the year.
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0: This weather update brought to you from the new Albany Nissan Weather Center.
6: South Georgia weather.
2: Clouds around through the evening and overnight hours. A little breezy as well. We'll see a low tonight around 60. Tomorrow, mostly sunny, breezy, high 81. Mostly clear tomorrow night, low 57. Back to mostly sunny skies on Saturday, a little bit warmer with a high of 84. From the Georgia Weather Net, I'm meteorologist KJ Allen.

0: That is New Country from Ella Langley featuring Morgan Wallen. 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

0: I love it. I got a couple songs for you that I'm going to crank up to get you warmed up. How about a Luke Bryan Country Girl? I'll play that. I got Tyler Hubbard coming up for y'all as well to get you ready for tomorrow night. 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

0: Tyler Hubbard, 5'9". He wrote that for his wife. And when he got home to tell her that he wrote a song for her called 5'9".
1: I went home that night after writing that song and asked her. I said, babe, wait, how tall are you again exactly? And she said, oh, I'm 5'10". 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And, you know, part of it's about you, and I might have missed it by an inch.
0: Hey, you win some, you lose some. Let's keep it going tonight with Blake Shelton and Let Him In Anyway on Taste of Country Nights.
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Shaboozy there with Jelly Roll and Amen on Taste of Country Nights. I tell you what, with the Jelly Roll divorce from his wife Bunny, it really goes to show you, you don't know what's going on behind closed doors. Because like now Bunny's posting all this stuff on social media talking about she's finally happy and got her shine back. But when they were together, they seemed so happy. It's crazy. Anyway, here's Riley Green with Think As You Drunk on Taste of Country Nights.

0: New country there from Riley Green called Think As You Drunk on Taste of Country Nights. It's Evan Paul. 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I had the chance to talk to Riley Green, and I always like to ask if the artists ever go to like Target or Walmart to buy a physical copy of their own music when it comes out. Riley said he will not, because that's the only album that he gets for free, so he's not going to go out to the store and buy it. 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

and Kid Myself on Taste of Country Nights. Fun fact about that guy, John Morgan. He's written 6 number one songs, all for Jason Aldean. And he wrote 13 songs that are on Jason Aldean's new album as well. Hey, it's Evan Paul, writer of No Songs. That's me. Thanks for hanging out tonight. Co Wetzel's coming up for you. The new one with Ella Langley right after Kenny on Taste of Country Nights.

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0: Taste of Country Nights. We're hanging out with Jordan Davis tonight. What's happening, man? Where have you heard Turn This Truck Around in the Wild that stands out to you the most?
1: Man, I always think it still surprises me just to hear songs in my truck. Like, if I'm driving around, because I still don't know, like, if I, like, so if I hear it on the radio, I'm like, wait, that sounds familiar. And then, like, the first verse hits, and I'm like, oh, that's my song. That's why that sounds familiar.
0: It takes you to the first verse to figure it out? No.
1: Well, like, if, you know, eventually I'm always like, that intro, all right, who is this? Is this one of my buddy's songs? Oh, yeah, it's mine. It, like, kind of has to register for a second.

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6: South Georgia weather.
7: Clouds around through the evening and overnight hours. A little breezy as well. We'll see a low tonight around 60. Tomorrow mostly sunny, breezy, high 81. Mostly clear tomorrow night, low 57. Back to mostly sunny skies on Saturday. A little bit warmer with a high of 84. From the Georgia Weather Net, I'm meteorologist KJ Allen.

0: Records and Rethink Some Things on Taste of Country Nights. I'm all about experiences. I want you to remember, because I remember winning a radio contest when I was 16. I won a trivia contest on the radio, and I won an Armor All car care package, and it made my life. I know how cool it is to get to win something. I want to pass that feeling along to you. We have an autographed 20th anniversary Josh Turner guitar and his Your Man vinyl from his 20th anniversary deluxe release of, you know, that album Your Man came out 20 years ago. It's still iconic. Josh Turner will be by tomorrow to talk about it. But if you want to sign up to win this autographed guitar and vinyl from Josh Turner, sign up right now at tasteofcountry.com. Right there on the top of the page. Or if you go to the Taste of Country app, it's also up there as well. Takes a quick second. Go on ahead and sign up. Hang on, I'll make it a barefoot blue jean night for us. Jake Owen coming up next. 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

Jason Aldean, Don't Tell On Me on Taste of Country Nights. I love Cole Swindell's progression through life that we've gotten to see through his music. You know, first it was like Chilling It, then it was like Single Saturday Night, I'm Single, Looking for That Love. Then he got a couple love songs out there. Now his new one, it's called Girl Dad.

0: country there from Cole Swindell. That one is called Girl Dad on Taste of Country Nights. I'm a girl dad too, man. It's the best thing in the world. I tell you what, man, made me such a better person. Hey, check this out. A woman accidentally ordered 6,000 donuts instead of 60. It happened near Dayton, Ohio. She chose to order online, and she ordered 6,000 chocolate frosting donuts with sprinkles. She accidentally made a mistake and hit 2 extra zeros. You know, the donuts got ready to be served to the lady. The store manager had a couple options: make the lady pay for the 6,000 donuts, or go to social media and tell everybody to come by for free donuts. So how cool is that? Anybody that was following that Dunkin' Donuts in Ohio got to go up there, bring a box of their own, and take as many donuts as they wanted out of the 6,000. Good Lord. That's enough to feed a small city. Or me and my friends after a couple beers.
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0: I deliver newspapers. Me and a couple of the guys got a route here. We're here picking up our papers to deliver them for tonight. We were wondering if you could play an old Toby Keith song. 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
1: Hell yeah, I could do that for y'all, man. 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
7: South Georgia weather.
8: Clouds around for the evening and overnight hours. A little breezy as well. We'll see a low tonight around 60. Tomorrow, mostly sunny, breezy, high 81. Mostly clear tomorrow night, low 57. Back to mostly sunny skies on Saturday. A little bit warmer with a high of 84. From the Georgia Weather Net, I'm meteorologist KJ Allen.

0: That is new country from Stella Lefty. It's called Boston on Taste of Country Nights. As that soars to number one on the charts, a lot of people are starting a conversation about why is the bar so low for a guy that he just has to be nice to a woman. So I got Stella Lefty on. Can you help me explain? I like it when you're nice to me, to your fans.
1: For me, like, I've always been attracted to, like, the push and pull. Like, I mean, I feel like so many people are. Like, it's so, there's something that really grabs you when somebody doesn't treat you so great.
0: Which is actually
1: a terrible thing. And so I feel like when I met Vincent, like, it was the first time that I felt like I wanted the PDA. I wanted all the night. Like, you know what I mean? Like, it's such a different dynamic when somebody's actually good to you and treats you well.
0: Okay.
1: And I just think I wasn't used to it. And I was like, wow, I like it. But it is funny. Like, I love the dialogue, like, about, like, how that's the bare minimum. And, like, everyone. But I was like, you know what? Like, it doesn't always happen. Like, not everybody is so great and kind when you're in a relationship with them. Like,
0: from a guy's perspective, thank you.
1: You're welcome.
0: Because it sets the bar
1: setting you up
0: incredibly low. Like, I'm the man. Why? I'm nice to you. That's awesome.
1: All you got to do, be nice.
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Man, I could use a 97 Chevy right about now. I follow an Instagram that has low mileage, old school cars for sale. 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It's Evan Paul just dreaming on the second shift about getting a classic car. 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

0: Now, you moved to Nashville from Oregon. Tell me about that road trip.
1: So it was in the middle of COVID.
0: Wow.
1: And, you know, I was like, Mom, I really want to do this. And she goes, just go do it. Go do it. I was like, all right. So that's when I packed up everything and just moved to Nashville.
0: In a car, U-Haul? Or?
1: We came in a car. I had a Subaru Legacy.
0: That's awesome.
1: And me and my mom drove around the country, and I had COVID at the time. So I was like, I was getting over COVID. So I was just like beat for 3 days. And we were driving all those 3 days. So she drove most of it. God bless her.

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It involves Riley Green. That's after

0: Brand new country there from Flatland Cavalry. That one's called Never Coming Back on Taste of Country Nights. 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
1: 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This is the Taste of Country Night's Top 3 Countdown. 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Number 3.

0: In at number three on your most requested countdown here at Taste of Country Nights, that was Dan and Shay and Say So. Jill is on the phone. Now, Jill, you're going to introduce song number two on the countdown. Go ahead.
1: Me?
0: Yeah.
1: Right now?
0: Yeah.
1: Okay, sorry. I was confused. Morgan Wallen, Been By Now, is number two.
0: Nice work. I knew you could do it.

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Hang on now if you're hungry for some new music. I got Carter Faith featuring Wyatt Flores, Nothing Better to Do coming up. If you're hungry for something else, I can't help you out. All we got is a vending machine up here. Here's Billy Currington on Taste of Country Nights.

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7: South Georgia weather.
8: Clouds around through the evening and overnight hours. A little breezy as well. We'll see a low tonight around 60. Tomorrow mostly sunny, breezy, high 81. Mostly clear tomorrow night, low 57. Back to mostly sunny skies on Saturday. A little bit warmer with a high of 84. From the Georgia Weather Net, I'm meteorologist KJ Allen.

0: New country from Carter Faith featuring Wyatt Flores. It's called Nothing Better to Do on Taste of Country Nights. It's bear season. They've been out, man. The bears have been out. A bear ran into an arcade in Colorado. A police officer was called to handle the situation. The cop rolled up and said to the bear, hey, don't you go up in there. That didn't work, of course, because the bear doesn't speak English. So he tried running towards the bear, and the cop was yelling, hey, no, no, no. Of course, the bear still ignored him because he doesn't know what that means. And the bear calmly walked into the arcade. Now, I don't know if it walked in there and maybe played NBA Jam or Mortal Kombat or Skee-Ball, but they eventually got the bear out of there. And then they posted on their Facebook, bears are very active this time of year. Stay bear aware. Hey, man, the bear was just trying to get some tickets and buy a Tootsie Roll at the ticket counter.
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Carrie Underwood coming in hot. People are talking about she is possibly working on a rock album. See why they're saying that at tasteofcountry.com. That'll give you something to do while you're working instead of actually working. You're welcome. Here's MacArthur on Taste of Country Nights. My name

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0: Taste of Country Nights. Evan Paul here. I've got Dustin Lynch. We got the CMAs coming up in November. What's your favorite part about like award season?
1: At this point, I've met pretty much everybody that sings country music for a living that could show up. I'm excited that Dolly's there. You know, one of my favorite moments is meeting Lionel Richie. But yeah, it's those moments back in the back halls, you know, where you're going to and from taking a leak or trying to get another drink, where you run into these artists that...
0: It's Lionel Richie.
1: Yeah. Right. And sweetest dude ever and so kind to, you know, take the time to say hello. And it's people like that I love.

0: Elvis in a Hotel Room on Taste of Country Nights. I love this new song from Cody Johnson. It shows a different side of Kojo. It's got some personality to it. It's Horseback on Taste of Country Nights.
1: He's a ranch hand in a pinch, man. Hotter than the red on the cattle brand. 'Cause she's a gold digger with a quick trigger. A cast iron skillet swing.

0: Music.
1: New Country. That's Kojo, Cody Johnson, and Horseback on Taste of Country Nights. Will Cody Johnson win Entertainer of the Year at this year's CMA Awards? He's got some stiff competition, I tell you what. Luke Combs, Ella Langley, Chris Stapleton, and Lainey Wilson. All right, if you had to pick right now, who would you take for Entertainer of the Year at the CMAs? Out of that list, Luke Combs, Cody Johnson, Ella Langley, Chris Stapleton, Lainey Wilson. I gotta say, I think nobody has done more entertaining this year than Ella Langley. I feel like this is her year. She deserves that Entertainer of the Year. You can see all the CMA Award nominations at tasteofcountry.com, and the CMA Awards are going to happen on November 18th. Be ready for that. That's country music Christmas. Hang on now. Let's get on out of here. We'll kick things off as you're walking out the door with Lainey Wilson next. Taste of Country Nights with Evan Paul.
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2: 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How'd you get so Jane? I hit up Ella. 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
8: South Georgia weather.
9: A cool but comfortable morning in the low 60s. We'll have plenty of sunshine later today, headed into the low 80s. Weekend looking good too. Humidity stays down, mainly sunny. Temperatures in the mid-80s for Saturday, upper 80s by Sunday. From the Georgia Weather Net, I'm meteorologist.

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8: South Georgia weather.
9: Comfortable morning in the low 60s. We'll have plenty of sunshine later today, headed into the low 80s. Weekend looking good too. Humidity stays down, mainly sunny. Temperatures in the mid 80s for Saturday, upper 80s by Sunday. From the Georgia Weather Net, I'm meteorologist Jason.

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9: South Georgia weather.
10: Comfortable morning in the low 60s. We'll have plenty of sunshine later today, headed into the low 80s. Weekend looking good, too. Humidity stays down, mainly sunny. Temperatures in the mid-80s for Saturday, upper 80s by Sunday. From the Georgia Weather Net, I'm here.

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Potts Farm was a place to go. 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Y'all ain't listening. Them old

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7: South Georgia weather.
8: Comfortable morning in the low 60s. We'll have plenty of sunshine later today, headed into the low 80s. Weekend looking good too. Humidity stays down, mainly sunny. Temperatures in the mid 80s for Saturday, upper 80s by Sunday. From the Georgia Weather Net, I'm

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1: So there I was. I was getting my hair done with my hairdresser.
2: Your hair did?
1: Yeah.
0: Which one?
1: Great Clips. And
0: not I meant which hair?
2: Wow.
0: You know I play. But okay,
1: yeah. So anyway, they all talk. So if you've never been in Great Clips, it's kind of an open room, and they got little
0: sales,
1: salons, and little things. Yeah, you know,
0: they have those little dividers, little right. Sales.
1: Like, yeah, don't act like you're fancy. That's exactly right. And so I'm listening to these girls talk, and Bubba discovered Carson. Give me to stand by as a consultant.
2: Yes.
1: They were talking about women and how they talk and what it means. They said, if a woman says, I'm going out with my friend, that is a friend, like a girlfriend, like a friend who's a girl.
0: Okay.
1: But if they say, I'm going out with a friend, it's a guy.
0: So, I'm going out with my friend means it's a girl. A friend means a guy.
1: Yes.
3: Yeah. Okay. All right.
2: Yeah. Wow, that is legit. Yeah.
1: Yeah, rock my world. I act like I wasn't in shock, but I was like trying to email myself.
4: Rock Carson's world.
1: Yeah. I'm going out. Yeah.
2: It is.
1: I'm going out with my friend.
2: I would have done that, but didn't even realize the distinction.
0: In guy world, it's if you say going out with a friend or my friend, it's always a woman. If it's one of your dude friends, you always say my bud.
1: No, yeah.
0: Yeah. Guy, I mean, it's just.
1: We don't say friend. Yeah, we don't. Yeah.
0: It's bud to say it's a dude.
1: We don't say pal either, but yeah.
0: One of my boys.
1: Yeah. Anyway, we all learned something.
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1: So we have a lady on the phone who's been trying to get in touch with us for a while, and she has a question about Riley Green. So what's the question?
2: Okay. I've been talking to him.
0: Oh, you have?
2: Yeah. Well, I finally fell in love with him.
0: You and Riley Green are having a love affair.
1: Oh, wow.
2: I'm trying, at least.
0: Okay, so we have to break some really bad news to you. This has been going on for a long time with multiple different, not just country stars, but celebrities in general, whether it's an influencer or an actor or actress. That's not really them. It is a scam.
1: Yeah, it's not Riley.
2: I was just thinking that, and
1: yeah.
2: Let me talk to his manager last night.
1: Okay.
2: Over to getting his the card to meet him and greet him for $600.
0: If you and Riley were in love, he wouldn't charge you to meet him.
1: Well, sad. Look at Dr. Phil over here.
0: Yeah,
1: that's right, Bubba.
0: So yeah, you didn't actually give them money, did you?
2: No.
1: Okay,
2: no.
1: Good.
0: Okay, right. They don't have your credit card information or anything like that?
2: No.
1: Okay, good.
0: Bank account?
2: No.
0: Router number?
2: No.
0: All right, I mean, this is
1: Amazon gift card?
0: Yeah, I mean, this is very important.
1: Your Netflix to log in?
0: Yeah, don't give them anything. It's not really Riley. And I hate being the one telling you this because I know it feels real, but it's called catfishing, and these people are catfishing you.
2: Oh, yes.
1: Okay.
2: I have been done that way several times.
0: Yeah.
1: Okay.
0: Yeah. So just, you know, if it, and I always go back to this, if it feels too good to be true, like, wow, Riley Green is in love with me, it's probably too good to be true. And look, they're not reaching out to you on their secret private mega account that no one knows about or whatever. It's a scam. And I'm only saying this not even to you, but to anybody listening, because we have 17 listeners who right now, this very moment, could be going through the same thing. If this is happening in your life, it's not really Lainey Wilson who is loving on you.
1: Wait, what?
0: I know.
1: All right, so you need to go to the beach, go to the ocean, throw your phone in it, and live your life.
2: Yeah.
1: All right, girl, hang in there. All right, you listen.
2: All right.
1: You call us if anybody asks.
2: Which one are you in? Single.
0: Big D.
1: Bubba. Stop it, Riley. Riley is.
0: Riley's single.
1: All right, we're going. Bye.
2: Bye.
3: The home of Big D and Bubba. 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
4: This weather update brought to you from the new Albany Nissan Weather Center.
1: South Georgia weather. Cool but comfortable morning in the low 60s. We'll have plenty of sunshine later today, headed into the low 80s. Weekend looking good too. Humidity stays down, mainly sunny. Temperatures in the mid 80s for Saturday, upper 80s by Sunday. From the Georgia Weather Net, I'm here.

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1: Hello. It's a good thing that lady caught on because I was catfished.
2: Oh, yeah. Talking about the lady earlier who thought that she was in a relationship with Riley Green.
1: Yes.
2: And somebody actually took advantage of you that way?
1: Yes, they did.
2: Who did you think you were having a love affair with?
3: I'm going to guess. Blake Shelton.
2: That's a good guess.
1: Nope, Donnie Wahlberg.
2: Donnie Wahlberg.
3: I would not in a million.
2: I wasn't thinking that. But yeah, so how did the romance between you and Donnie begin?
1: He sent me he transferred me over to what they call Signal and started asking for money, and I should have known.
2: You gave Donnie Wahlberg money?
1: Who I thought was, yeah.
3: How much?
1: I lost approximately $7,000.
2: Oh my gosh. That's insane.
3: Did you call the cops?
1: Yes, I did.
3: Did anything come of it?
1: No, not yet.
3: Okay.
1: But I also reported him to the Federal Trade Commission and the FBI.
2: Well, that's good. But the bad thing is once this damage is done, these people are hiding behind VPNs that, you know, show that they're in Tulsa, but actually in China, but actually in Pyongyang, and then actually in Guam, and actually in Europe, and they're all over the place. So you can't really track them down. Once the money has been transferred and they put it into Bitcoin or whatever, it's done.
1: Yeah, I know.
2: I am so sorry that happened to you. But again, it's a good cautionary tale to bring up on the show. If ever a star, a celebrity, an influencer ever slides into your DMs and says, hey, you're one of my biggest fans. Ha, ha, ha. I love this, and I think you're really cute. And they start flirting and doing whatever. It's not really that star. Trust me, they're not sliding into people's DMs.
3: No.
2: Not people like us.
1: No, they're not. Good thing she caught on to it.
2: Yes, I'm so sorry you lost $7,000. But again, one more time, I'm going to say it. They're not sliding into your DMs.
3: We got it. Yeah. All right. Hey, thank you. Hang in there. Hang in there. I don't know.
1: I will.
3: All right. Okay, bye.
1: Bye.
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1: Man, we're just learning all kinds of things around here today. Garrett just slyly mentioned that he's been in a movie.
0: Like a movie?
2: A real movie,
0: yes. Like a Hollywood production?
2: A Hollywood production. It was filmed in Virginia. And I was an extra in the movie. I played a cop. I got a badge. I got a gun. I got a cool hat. What? A scarf. And I actually had 4 seconds of screen time in the movie.
0: Whoa.
3: Wow.
1: What was the movie? Would we know it?
2: It's the Harriet Tubman movie.
1: So,
2: probably
1: no? Okay.
2: Came out like 2019, probably.
0: How old were you whenever you were in this?
2: I was 20 years old.
0: And you played a cop?
2: I played a cop. Back then, I weighed like 155 pounds, so my jawline was freaking cut, man. So I looked the part. I looked the part.
1: I'm on the IMDb to see if I can find you.
2: Yeah, I'm not going to be listed on there because I'm an extra. But
1: okay.
2: I can assure you I was on screen for 4 seconds. You can see my face clearly. I'm in the same scene as Joe Alwyn, Taylor Swift's ex-boyfriend.
3: Ex.
2: Yeah.
3: The London boy.
4: Okay, this is called Harriet from 2019.
2: Yeah, that's it, Harriet.
4: I'm looking for your scene. How do I find it?
2: It's like in the middle of it. It comes directly after this nighttime scene. They're in the forest and everything's blue and people are firing guns and horses are racing.
1: Do we care, Garrett?
0: No.
3: No, Garrett. I saw the clip and give it to us.
4: Okay. Yeah. Can you do that?
2: I can try.
4: Okay. And can we share this on socials?
2: Yeah.
3: We're
4: going to
3: see Garrett's face on socials?
4: Oh, let's go. Let's go.
1: No one ever gets to see him.
4: He did do the one with the dog.
2: And I did do the twin thing, too, so you got to see both of our faces
3: in that.
4: And how do we know this is you and not your brother in the Harriet movie?
1: Yeah, good point.
2: So he actually went and auditioned to be an extra, too, and they didn't give him a role. They only gave me a role. Isn't that crazy?
3: What a weird flex you own over him now, though.
2: I got paid like $1,000, though.
3: What?
2: Yeah, I was there for 12 hours, but...
1: Oh. And you got free food?
2: The food was terrible. It was just straight out of cans, like canned vegetables. It was nasty.
4: All right, so again, if you're on our social, this is a great point for us to go and plug our socials then.
1: Yes, go
4: if
1: see this.
4: If you want to see this amazing scene, this awesome acting debut of Garrett in the movie Harriet from 2019, follow and like and subscribe and all that stuff, all of our socials at Big D and Bubba, and that's on TikTok and YouTube. You're going to put this everywhere?
2: I'll try.
1: Don't try.
2: I'm going to.
4: Do or do not. There is no, you know.
1: Yeah.

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1: Bubba, got any good dating stories lately?
0: The one from yesterday, I don't know if it's good. I showed up for a date, and I was in shorts, and she said that I didn't put out the effort.
1: Oh.
0: Yeah, I was like...
1: Did you have a shirt on?
0: Yes.
1: Well, what are you talking about?
0: I had shoes.
1: Shoes?
0: I had shirt.
1: Come on.
0: I had a haircut.
1: Deodorant.
0: I had deodorant. I smelled nice. Yeah. I did all the things. Brushed my teeth. The whole thing. I was
1: shorts.
0: Set. I wore shorts, and apparently I didn't realize that if you go even to meet for coffee past dark, I was going to have decaf, by the way. If you go past dark, well, then it's considered nighttime, and you better wear pants. Who knew? Who knew that that was a thing? Now I'm just letting all of you fellas know that's a red flag. If you don't put pants on past dark, it is a red flag and you will be dumped almost instantly. So you have been warned.
2: Good morning. I just figured out why I'm single after hearing that.
0: Why? What is your problem? What's wrong with you?
2: Well, you know, I live in Lake Havasu, so we really don't have a cold season. I own a pair of pants to go to like events and such.
0: Yes.
2: Let alone a hoodie. No,
0: it's jeans for Jesus, man. That's how I work, man. I'm shorts every day, year round. I don't care if it's hot, cold, whatever. And the jeans go on for church, and that's it.
2: Yeah, flip flop, tan, and all. You know, it's like it is what it is.
0: Yes.
1: Yeah. I mean, listen, depends on where. You know, if you're in Key West, that's one thing. But if you're in Duluth, it's another thing. If you're in Anchorage, it's another thing. You got to pick your. You know, pick your.
0: I know. I get it. But you're only outside, like in the coldest of cold. You're only outside for 30 seconds to go from the car to the door.
2: Going to your car or the parking lot or whatever,
0: and then you're warm again. And then you're going, oh, yeah. I have too much on. Now I'm having to shed all these layers. So why not just not layer up and just go for it year round?
1: I'll tell you guys, when I moved when I was 20 years old, I took a job in Billings, Montana, and it was so cold. I went from Cookeville, Tennessee to Billings, Montana, and I pulled up to their station, and of course it's cold, dark, and it's winter. I remember walking in shorts, and I had a little light, like a windbreaker kind of jacket, and I remember feeling this thing in my nose. It was my hairs freezing in my nose, and I was like, what am I doing?
2: Yeah, there's so much better places to live than have to suffer like that.
1: Well, enjoy it. Well, hey, good luck. Maybe you and Bubba should commiserate sometime.
0: Yeah, we can hang.
2: Have a good day, guys.
0: Thanks, man. Take care.
2: Bye.

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1: Good morning, Americans. It's Friday.
2: Hello, planet Earth. I'm your announcer, David Angel. It's time to turn them up and wake up the world. 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

0: proceeding.
1: Okay, lots of stuff to cover today. First of all, as we're coming to you from the Tractor Supply Studio for Life Out Here, very excited because Max McNown is, we were working on it yesterday at the end of the show, trying to get it locked down, and we couldn't get a definitive word. Well, now it's official. He is coming by today, and I'm pretty sure he's going to be playing, doing a little in-studio performance in the while you're in the car heading to work.
2: How much are we going to charge people for those tickets?
1: They're going to be free.
2: Man, look at you. Yeah. Also, it's Dolly Day today. That's not... 925, September 25th, 925, from here ever will forever all be known as Dolly Day to me.
1: So we have some Dolly tributes, Dolly stories, and much, much more as we look back on the life, the career, and the love that Dolly spread. That is coming up this morning on your 925 day.
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0: Jeff says, happy wife calls you because her tires are low season to always celebrate.
1: Julia says, my love language is a canceled Teams meeting.
0: Oh, yeah. I said that like we're on a... I'm never on a Teams meeting. I'm sorry.
1: We do it occasionally. It is kind of...
0: Luis says, how do you get a girl raised on a farm to marry you? A tractor.
1: And then Kelly tweets, I see why Michael Myers just quit talking and started acting like that.
0: All right, get a good tweet tag. We'll see it. At Big D and Bubba.
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1: So Friday football faithful, we have a member of the clergy come on, say a prayer of protection for the kids and playing high school football and stuff tonight. All kinds of activities. This week it's Pastor Tim Tarr, which is the best name ever.
0: Tim Tarr.
1: Tim Tarr.
2: I appreciate that.
1: that's a great name, Pastor. No further ado, would you lead us into a prayer?
3: Absolutely. Let's pray. Heavenly Father, God, we just want to take a moment this morning, think about you and thank you how good you are, Lord. And no matter what this week has looked like, whether it's been a great week or one that's felt long and exhausting, you've been faithful through it all. You're the same God is in the harvest of the plenty and of the famine, and help us remember that, Lord. And God, I also just want to pray especially for all the students and coaches, the families heading to high school sporting events this weekend. Protect these athletes as they compete. Keep them safe from injury. Give coaches wisdom. Remind every student that who they are is so much bigger than a scoreboard, a stat line, or the outcome of a game. Father, we just thank you for your goodness, your grace, and your faithfulness. For the hedge of protection over all these student athletes tonight. We pray these things in Jesus' name. Amen.
1: Amen. Amen. Pastor Timothy Tarr. Tim, thanks. Appreciate it. Have a great weekend.
3: Absolutely. You too, guys.
1: 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Bye-bye.
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2: What's going on, Bubba?
3: This is Newspaper Guy.
0: Newspaper Guy, what up, homie?
2: Yeah, I just thought I'd give y'all a holler this morning and see how everybody's doing.
0: I'm pretty good. Big D, how are you?
2: So, and I have really enjoyed your show.
0: Newspaper
2: this
0: Guy,
2: morning.
0: Hold on.
2: Really,
0: I don't know why you're making this longer than it already is. Yeah, all right. Well, good. Well, you're throwing well. Your arm's in good shape?
2: Well, my left arm's fine, but my right arm's bad.
0: Okay. Do you have to change the direction you go whenever that happens?
2: Yes, sometimes I have to, yeah.
0: Things you don't think about.
2: Yeah, I just thought I'd give y'all a call this morning. Right. Yeah.
0: Like a quarterback throwing with the opposite arm.
1: Yeah, you got to think about it. He just has to drive backwards.
0: That's wild.
2: Yeah.
0: All right, thank you, man.
2: Yeah, all right, but y'all have a good day. Y'all doing a great job, Bubba.
0: Thanks, man. Take care of that shoulder.
2: I will. All right, thank y'all, guys.
0: 1-800-667-8686. 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
1: This part of the show is brought to you by Whatnot. Whatnot is really interesting.
0: Carson turned me on to Whatnot, and it's so fun. Like, you know, there's a lot of people in the thrifting world that are going out, and they're thrifting things, and they're reselling it there. It's the same thing with sports cards or any kind of collectibles, anything that you're looking for. Mm-hmm. It's on Whatnot, and it's live auctions. 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
1: Hey there. Good morning.

0: Hello?
1: Hello?
0: Hi there, this is Jason on a recorded line.
1: Jason is recorded.
0: For September hitting the account, I'm reaching out to check your eligibility for a $202 monthly addition to your next deposit for October. So, are you enrolled in both Part A and Part B right now?
1: I don't know. Can I talk to a human and we'll figure this out together? What am I doing?
0: Fair question. It's a recorded line either way, and the check is free, so moving on.
1: Moving on, wow. Yeah, I just, for the record, for those of you, if you get these kind of calls, one, you can either hang up on them, or there is a secret. If, let's say you're calling someone, and you get caught in one of those automated phone trees, just constantly say, escalate, escalate. Escalate. And what happens is it will kick it up to the next level. And maybe eventually, after a couple escalations, you get an actual human.
2: Escalate, not escalator.
1: Yeah, or escalade, but escalate.
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23: This weather update brought to you from the new Albany Nissan Weather Center.
24: Clearing out as we move through the day today. Still breezy with those wind gusts up to 20 miles per hour, high in the low 80s. Tonight, mostly clear, low 57. Tomorrow, mostly sunny, high in the mid 80s. A few more clouds on Sunday. Still mostly sunny, though, high 87. From the Georgia Weather Net, I'm meteorologist KJ Allen.

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1: It's Dolly Day, and it will be probably forever on this day, the September 25th. That's 9, 2, and 5.
0: At least for country music. I think in country music in our world.
1: I disagree. I think Dolly transcends that.
0: I had a conversation with somebody about it yesterday, and we were talking about 925 being a big deal. And they were like, oh, well, it's more of a big deal for you because you're in country. And I was like, yeah, but Dolly has, you know, influenced everybody from film to TV to this and that. And they're like, yeah, but it's still bigger in your world than it is for the rest of us.
1: If you want to, you know, try to, well, what do? How do you celebrate? Do you just listen to her music? You can, for sure. Or you can make a donation to Imagination Library. It is one of the unbelievable philanthropic achievements, I believe. It's been around since 1995.
0: I love her for that.
1: Millions of kids have gotten free books around the world. So it's not just, I mean, that's what I'm saying. It's just bigger than just country music. So if you want to donate and you want to help let kids get from birth to age 5 high quality books, you can go to imaginationlibrary.com and there's a donate tab there and help out, man. So
0: you can also sell her by having a little bit of red wine. Dolly loved red wine. And she also has a 3-ingredient dirt road cocktail that's pretty legendary.
1: Well, we really covered it all.
0: Vodka, unsweetened tea, and some Gardnera brine mix.
1: From kids getting books from birth to age 5 to getting plastered, man. Here's to you, Dolly.

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0: 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I wish we actually got stuff from a messenger pigeon. Wouldn't that be great?
2: Yes.
1: Bubba would shoot it. If it flies, it does. This is an interesting one. It says, hey, guys, we're in logistics for Stanley Trucking. We were talking about you guys in the show and wanted to let you know that we looked up your radio stations and calculated how many miles from the two furthest stations. Enjoy the show, Jason, Kyle, and Amanda. Okay, never heard that one. Do you want to know if the first off, what the two are?
0: It's got to be Key West.
1: Key West
0: and
1: is one.
0: Anchorage, Alaska.
1: That is right.
0: The two furthest from each other.
1: Yeah, Key West and Anchorage. The miles it said is 4,024 miles. The driving distance is about 5,100 miles.
0: Wow.
1: It would take estimated driving time, 100 hours of continuous driving time, which is about 4 days of nonstop travel. Whoa. Or about 7 to 10 if you're at a normal pace. If you're flying from Key West.
0: Wait, 7 to 10 days to make the drive?
1: If you like,
2: if 100 hours?
1: Yeah, if you're doing 100.
2: Yeah, if you did 10 hours a day, that's still 10 days.
0: Wow, I want to do this road trip.
2: I kind of do too.
0: This would be great.
1: If you fly it, it's about 13 to 17 hours, depending on layovers, because there's no direct flights. There's no direct flight from Anchorage to Key West.
0: No.
1: Thank you, Jason. 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
2: Hey, good morning. 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
0: We do take our nonsense seriously. I'm glad you recognize this.
2: 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And you guys should have t-shirts that say, hey, what about this? Or, hey, watch this.
0: Yeah. Hold my beer. We could do a whole series.
2: You're wonderful. And you brighten our day every day. Don't ever change.
0: Aw. Well, you're amazing. You're amazing. And I'm glad that you take being unserious very seriously as well. You're awesome. Thank you for checking in.
2: You're welcome. You made my day. Thank you, guys. Take care.
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1: Max McNown is in the studio. How do you say your last name? I always say it
2: McNown.
1: Wrong.
2: You know,
1: I always say, because it's M-C-N-O-W-N, McNown.
2: Yes, so that is how I pronounce it and have pronounced it for my whole life. But I will say, I think the accurate pronunciation from, you know, my ancestry is probably McNown.
1: But are you Irish?
2: Scots-Irish, yeah. So, and at some point, we dropped the A in between the M and the C in my family line. So now it's McNown. But I take everything. I take everything. Like, if someone says McNown, I really don't think that's actually inaccurate. It's just...
1: You ever done the whole family tree thing where you look back on your...
2: Yes. My grandma really loves it and had all the kids... All of her grandkids do it.
1: Did you find out anything weird or surprising?
3: Do you know what area you're from?
2: It's just an assortment of white.
1: your family tree sounds like mine.
2: It really. I mean, it's all over.
1: Yeah.
2: Europe.
1: Red cheeks.
2: Yeah. But Scots Irish primarily, and then on my mom's side, there's a lot of German.
1: Yeah.
2: Yeah.
1: Well, congrats on the album we're listening to. This is called Leon.
0: Oh, dude, I've been listening to all this. Like, what's the one that sounds like the? I'm gonna play the one that sounds like the '80s.
1: Yeah.
2: Sela.
0: This one.
4: Oh, Make My Peace. Yeah.
0: I'm very like, war on drugs.

0: time to believe that.
1: Really?
0: Yeah.
1: You didn't like your own voice?
0: I hated it, man. I hated it for so long.
1: You know who else hated their voice? Who told us one time, I hate my voice? Tim McGraw. Like, how?
0: Yeah, that's crazy.
2: Did people tell you, hey, you should be doing this, like, more? And you were like, nah, man.
0: Yeah. Yeah, really? Absolutely. Yeah. I would get compliments here and there throughout my life, singing.
3: But then you go start busking on a pier.
0: Yeah. That was honestly, I feel like most of that busking was purely to convince myself that
1: somebody wanted to listen.
0: Yeah. Yeah. Truly.
1: Wow. Yeah. All right. So the album is called Leave on a Light, and Max McNown is in the studio. We're going to kind of go through some more of the music and kind of play a little bit. The album is really cool. There's 17 songs, which is a great number.
0: Thank you.
1: And we'll come right back with Max. I can't even say it. Max McNown. Now I'm the one. He's like bringing the disease. Max McNown. More in a moment. Hang tight. 1-800-667-8686. 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
1: This part of the show is brought to you by Whatnot. Whatnot is really interesting.
0: It's- Carson turned me on to Whatnot, and it's so fun. Like, you know, there's a lot of people in the thrifting world that are going out, and they're thrifting things, and they're reselling it there. It's the same thing with sports cards or any kind of collectibles. 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
1: And you can get it and move on. They get to the next item.
0: Yes. 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
1: Max McNown in the studio with us. Got a new album out. It's called Leave On A Light. By the way, congrats on getting married.
2: Thank you.
1: How did you propose to her?
2: I proposed to her during the music video shoot of a song called Forever Ain't Long Enough. And the song is about her and how no amount of time will ever feel like it's enough when you're in love with somebody. And we were shooting it on the Oregon coast. And we went from Astoria and the northernmost point down into Northern California Redwoods. And it was a wonderful experience. She had acted in a couple of music videos before.
1: Is she a model?
2: No. Not that I've seen professionally in her history. But, I mean, in my eyes. Is that the right answer?
1: How did you guys meet?
2: We met when the first day that I street performed in Southern California, I posted a photo of me teaching someone I referred to as my first fan, Diego. He was maybe 11 years old. He sat with his mom. He listened to me play. And I showed him a couple chords. And she saw a post of me saying, hey, took my first step towards my dream today. And she messaged me on Instagram from Kentucky. And I was in Southern California at the time. And she just said she liked my voice. And we remained friends long distance for about a year. And then

0: me down on two separate riding trips when I visited Nashville, and then on the third one she came down, and now we're married.
1: Wow, what a great little story. Oh,
2: why is this not a Netflix series?
0: I had to fight for it.
2: Oh, I love this so hard.
3: Yeah, I would watch that.
2: All right. Yeah, you're a Hallmark movie.
3: Yeah, you are.
2: Congratulations.
0: All right. You know, I was actually insecure initially because I told myself when I was young I didn't want to have social media be the way that I meet my future wife. I don't know why I had a hang up on that, but then the rest of the story ended up
1: being unique. No, dude, count your blessings. You never had to jump on the apps. You're good.
0: Yeah, that's...

0: here sounds like it's cohesive. Like you go, oh yeah, this all came from the same album.
1: Hmm.
0: But they sound different.
1: Yeah.
0: Like that's hard to do.
1: I think that's partially because of the, and to go back full circle to the voice, once I accepted what my voice was, I taught myself how to sing professionally by listening to Tyler Childers and Zach Bryan. And so for a long time, there were certain words that were accented in ways that I was trying to emulate. Mm-hmm. And then as I continued to write and perform, I started to kind of find what actually was my own voice. And I think what helps me a lot in that field of congruency is that my voice is distinct. It's very wide, it's very airy, and it's recognizable from what I've been told from people around me. And I saw that as a negative for so long, and now I see it as a positive because I could write any style of song, and as long as I'm singing with my true voice, I think that it will feel like it's still me.

0: to the Late Night Driving album.
1: I'll tell you, the success came from you when you helped out that kid that you didn't know.
2: Yeah.
1: That little kid on the
3: piano. Diego.
1: The universe
3: maybe
1: gave you a little, little nod on that, man.
3: I think just...
2: Gave you a wife.
3: Yeah, apparently. Yeah, truly.
1: What
3: truly.
1: Right?
2: You won.
3: Yeah.
1: You won. Well,
3: yeah.
1: Dude, congratulations. The album is so good. It's
3: Thank
1: called
3: you.
1: Leave on a Light, Max McCowan. That's M-C-N-O-W-N.
0: McNown.
1: Max, change your name. My God.
0: Big D's. Max switching McNown. Consonants and vowels and
1: everyone likes to pick on me. You did it too.
0: No, Max McNown. Because you did it first.
1: There we go. See,
3: Max McNown.
1: Max McNown. Max McNown.
0: And thanks for coming in and hanging out with Dick B and Dublin.
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3: South Georgia weather.
5: Clearing out as we move through the day today. Still breezy with those wind gusts up to 20 miles per hour, high in the low 80s. Tonight mostly clear, low 57. Tomorrow mostly sunny, high in the mid 80s. Few more clouds on Sunday. Still mostly sunny though, high 87. From the Georgia Weather Net, I'm meteorologist KJ Allen.

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1: Dolly Day is 925, 925, and maybe tonight I'll watch 9 to 5. Maybe watch some old Dolly movies.
0: I haven't watched that one in forever. But the last time I watched it, I say forever, it's been about 5 years.
1: Oh, okay.
0: But when I watched it, I was like, oh, this is actually still good. Like, it's such a great movie. 9 to 5 is awesome.
1: Yeah.
0: Yeah. I love the whole rebellion against the man and all that. It's fun.
1: She has spent so many years, you know, helping other people. And, you know, you can, we talk about donating to the Imagination Library, where she, her foundation, I guess, you know, sends out books, free books to kids around the world from up to age 5. So what a great, and of course she's got Dollywood, and she's got the songwriter, the hotels, and all the properties, and truck stop, you know, all that kind of stuff.
0: You know,
1: merch.
0: I've been getting a lot of the, this is Dolly in the year that she wrote the song, and how hot was Jolene?
1: Yeah.
0: You know, you've been getting that meme a lot lately.
1: Yeah, popping up. Well, you know what you could do tonight? You could watch 9 to 5 and bake one of her cake mixes.
0: Oh, I'm down for that.
1: The Dolly cake mixes that I don't know who does them, but you'll see them. They're at the grocery store or whatever. Get them at Walmart.
0: And then don't forget about her, the little drink, that dirt road martini thing where it's the vodka, some tea, and then a little bit of brine.
1: Brine?
0: I don't know. That's,
1: what
0: I just,
1: is
0: I read
1: brine?
0: That, I don't know. I read that brine, some kind of salt water, I guess. You mix it in there. I don't know. I don't know. Google it.
1: That's some East Tennessee stuff. Brine. Well, Dolly Day today. Celebrate how you want.
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0: Jeff says, happy wife calls you because her tires are low season to always celebrate.
1: Julia says, my love language is a canceled Teams meeting.
0: Oh, yeah. I said that like we're on a... I'm never on a Teams meeting. I'm sorry.
1: We do them occasionally. Yeah, it is kind of...
0: Luis says, how do you get a girl raised on a farm to marry you? A tractor.
1: And then Kelly tweets, I see why Michael Myers just quit talking and started acting like that.
0: All right, get a good tweet tag. We'll see it. At Big D and Bubba.
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0: No.
1: No, I don't know.
2: A Labrador.
0: All right, that's pretty great.
1: That's a good. You got any more?
2: And then,
1: oh, you did.
2: Everyone was hanging out the mushroom at the party instead of me. Guess he was a fun guy.
1: Oh, the old mushroom fun guy joke.
0: That's awesome. I classics.
1: I like the first one better. Use that one today. Thank you. What's your name?
2: Vincent.
0: All right, Vincent. Thanks for the jokes.
2: You're welcome.
0: Later.
2: Later.
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10: And Bottoms knew exactly how Atlanta got there.
11: 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We've cut our corrections budget by 60%. 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
9: Atlanta's police department is hundreds of officers short.
12: Crime is out of control. They've never seen Atlanta like this.
10: And those who called Atlanta home left to live with the consequences.
13: Keisha Lance Bottoms, she abused taxpayers.
14: Her priorities were definitely not safety. 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
15: Things were out of control.
14: It wasn't just the weekend of the riots. It was every day.
16: It seemed like every other week, somebody's car was broken into.
13: There was no accountability.
15: She was responding as if it was okay.
13: She was a complete disaster.
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1: High school football going on across America. Play well. Hope you win. Then we got games tomorrow. We got a couple of games that, maybe you've heard of Texas and Tennessee's playing. Trump's going to be there. Can you imagine waiting?
0: It's the battle of the UTs, and everybody's like, whoever wins gets to claim UT. And I'm thinking to myself, Trump is there, and he's going to rename them University of Trump. everybody's UT now.
1: Yeah. No, there are a lot of great games this weekend, and they got pro NFL. Yeah,
0: Wait a minute, man. So Trump's going to be at the game between the two orange teams?
2: Yep.
1: No, you haven't seen that joke?
0: No. It just hit. I'm not on the internet much.
1: Yeah, people are like, there's now three shades of orange. Because you got Bernie, you got Tennessee, Texas, and then
0: Trump. My gosh, that's great. I can't wait to watch it. Is he going to do, like, the coin flip, or what's going on? Because I know, like, didn't George Bush Sr. do the coin flip one time? And
1: at a college game?
0: At a game? Maybe at a Super Bowl or something?
1: I mean, after 9/11, he threw that gasser. It was a Yankees game, I think.
0: Yeah.
1: Remember that?
0: No. That was George W. Bush. I was thinking George, the older one. Oh. Herbert Walker. The first President Bush.
1: We can bring up Roosevelt next? Didn't Roosevelt throw out one of them?
0: You remember what happened with Calvin Coolidge?
1: Anyway, if you are going to be partaking, don't forget, use DraftKings, Bubba as your code. 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
0: But I just think he's a drunk.
1: Oh, man, my sister is not vibing with Riley Green on The Voice.
2: She didn't like him?
1: Okay, so she is a voice. You know those people that are like super fans of things?
2: Oh, yeah, and they know everything. Everyone who's on it and all
1: yes,
2: that.
1: Yes, and she knows all the little nuances and the ins and outs and all that kind of stuff. She is not a country music fan. So I will say this first by giving you that. She's not. She, you know, stopped listening to country like whenever she was in high school and never came back. So, with that said, she says, okay, I'm watching The Voice. This is a text I got because she tapes the shows. She's like, I'm watching The Voice. Riley Green is a coach. I do not like him. He is a narcissistic beep, beep. Just my opinion. I said, ouch. I said, I haven't seen him on the show. What's going on? He's throwing off the whole coach's vibes. There usually is friendly banter, but he's just brutal. And when someone says something to him, you can see that he gets angry real quickly and then fakes that he's happy after. He even called it the Riley Green Show after he won a contestant. Plus, he keeps acting like he's the best-looking thing around. Have you met him before? I'm like, yeah, we know Riley pretty well. I said, I don't know what they're doing on TV. I said, I'm not watching, but it sounds to me like they're having him play a character. I don't know. If any of you have ever watched wrestling before, they have what's called a heel. And the heel is the person that they pay to be the bad guy.
2: Yeah.
1: Sometimes they want a heel. And maybe that's the thing. Maybe they said, look, Riley, bring it.
2: Yeah, he's got everything. He's good looking, all that. They might as well have a little something.
1: Anyway, she said he's one of the new coaches on The Voice. It's him and Kelly Clarkson and Queen Latifah, whatever. I don't know. Oh, jeez. Yeah, she spelled it.
2: Oh my gosh. How in the world did you just...
1: She's apparently not a Latifah fan either. And Adam Levine with a little heart behind him.
2: Of course. All right. Okay. So she has a type.
1: She said, I don't know. There's only been a couple episodes, so maybe he will calm it down some. I said, fingers crossed. She said, one can only hope so.
2: Can you imagine this being the worst drama in your life?
1: Dude, yeah. You went through it whenever they took Pat Sajak.

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5: This weather update brought to you from the new Albany Nissan Weather Center.
6: South Georgia weather.
0: Clearing out as we move through the day today. Still breezy with those wind gusts up to 20 miles per hour, high in the low 80s. Night mostly clear, low 57. Tomorrow mostly sunny, high in the mid 80s. A few more clouds on Sunday. Still mostly sunny though, high 87. From the Georgia Weather Net, I'm meteorologist KJ Allen.

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1: This part of the show is brought to you by Whatnot. Whatnot is really interesting.
0: Carson turned me on to Whatnot, and it's so fun. Like, you know, there's a lot of people in the thrifting world that are going out, and they're thrifting things, and they're reselling it there. It's the same thing with sports cards or any kind of collectibles. 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
1: Oh, big night tonight for Garth as he is playing Orlando. And on the phone with us is Stacia Boyd. She's the founder of ADI. So, hey, Stacia, what's up? Good morning, by the way.
2: Hey, good morning.
1: Are you going to the show?
2: I will actually be one of the two describers for the show.
1: Okay, awesome.
2: I'm the describer for the Morgan also.
0: Okay. I love the describer role. I love what you guys are doing.
1: Yeah, so this is so ADI, for those who are blind or low vision fans of music, they can obviously hear it, but they don't know, they can't see what's going on, and that's where ADI steps up. So, Stacia, how do y'all do that? Describe how it's going to work tonight for Garth.
2: Okay, well, me and a co-describer are going to be sitting up in a booth somewhere. We're up top where we can see the stage and see everything that's going on out in the concert. And what up there, we'll have our microphones and our headsets. And as the event starts, as it's going on, we describe what's happening. Like, you know, well, here comes Garth Brooks. There's a big screen playing. The band has run out. Oh, my gosh, what's going on? I mean, all the things that are happening, that visual information, we're describing it. And then out in the arena, the person or the people who are blind or low vision, they have an app on their phone that they can just open. And while we're streaming, they're hearing our description as alongside the event. So we're not going to be over there stepping on dialogue and things of that nature. But when something happens, that's a visual moment, we're going to make sure that that person who's blind knows what it is and knows that it's there.
0: So, like, let's say Garth is running around on stage and he's got a water bottle and he starts, you know, the Garth tradition where he starts doing the water thing and just spraying water everywhere. You would actually describe that as we are seeing it, you're talking to those who are listening on the other end of the ADI experience and telling them Garth is now spraying water all over the band.
2: Exactly. And because, I mean, last time I saw Garth, I think it was like in 98. I remember those moments from back then. He does a lot of antics. He runs. He's very expressive. They always have big screens going for his shows, or they did in the past. And so we make sure that person, you know, who can't see is still experiencing it with everybody else. I mean, so much of that show is visual.
1: Yeah.
0: How do you describe that face? You know that face that Garth makes? We always call it the craze. Like, where it feels like he's in a fever all of a sudden. He's like, oh, here it comes. How do you describe that?
2: I think I'm going to steal your term. I think I'm going to start with, oh, it's got the craze face on. But usually what you mean is you'll describe it the way it looks the first time, you know, and then after that kind of give it an assignment, and then you'll just say that again. So they know when that's happening.
1: The company is called ADI. How do people get in touch with you?
2: www.weareadi.org. So it's weareadi.org. We are a nonprofit. And they can get a hold of us that way. And then they can also do email at info@weareadi.org.
0: And I think if somebody's, you know, needing to Google, you can just Google vision impaired ADI, and it will take you to everything you need to find right there as well.
1: Stacia, have fun. Get you a Garth shirt tonight. Make sure you get you one of those old retro looking cool Garth shirts.
2: Exactly. Long time fan. Absolutely excited.
1: Thanks, Stacia.
2: Have a great day. Thank you so much for calling us. We appreciate you so much.
0: Thank you.
1: Bye-bye.
2: Bye.
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It's hard enough to start your work day without a whole lot of commercials like on all those other stations. 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
2: 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It's Cole Wessel. I hear my new song with Ella Langley. Shame. How'd you get so shame? I hit up Ella. We got on it. It didn't take us very long to get it whooped. And yeah, it turned out to be a really cool tune.
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1: Clearing out as we move through the day today. Still breezy with those wind gusts up to 20 miles per hour, high in the low 80s. Tonight, mostly clear, low 57. Tomorrow, mostly sunny, high in the mid 80s. A few more clouds on Sunday. Still mostly sunny, though, high 87. From the Georgia Weather Net, I'm meteorologist KJ Allen.

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9: I knew I'd see her around. I'd be at some party. She'd show up and I'd be walking out. Across some parking lot, hiding behind her sister. I'd look up. She'd be at the red light beside me. That white Maxima with the sticker on the back. I'd act

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8: 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Billions in tax relief is now being made available to struggling taxpayers, giving thousands, even tens of thousands of dollars in savings away to those who qualify. 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

Combs, Sleepless in a Hotel Room on Taste of Country Nights with Evan Paul. We have a special guest co-host coming in celebrating 20 years on the radio with his music. Josh Turner will be in here hanging out all hour coming up in less than 10 minutes. Now, Eli Young Band, Taste of Country Nights. Hotel.

0: Taste of Country Nights. Friday night, we have a guest co-host in the house. Tonight, we got my man Josh Turner in here, man. How you doing?
1: I'm good. How are you?
0: Good,
1: got
0: man.
1: Got your coffee soup there?
0: Yeah, got my soup bowl of coffee. Got the record. I love it, man. Look at that.
1: I know it.
0: Do you ever get tired? You know, it's been 20 years later. Do you ever get tired of playing some of your old songs, like Your Man and Would You Go With Me? Fans won't let you leave until you play like Your Man or whatnot.
1: Oh, yeah. Yeah, you gotta play the hits.
0: Is there ever a night where you just were like, I just don't want to play this song, but I will?
1: No, I'm not Trace Adkins. I'll do what the fans want.
0: Okay.
1: I won't ever forget one time I saw Trace at the Bluebird. This was years and years ago. And there was this guy in the Bluebird that night. After every song, he'd like, play There's a Girl in Texas. Play There's a Girl in Texas. And he finally was like, oh, I hate that song. He just never played it.
0: He never played it again.

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1: 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You don't get to be great for 1 week. You must be great for 18 weeks.
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1: This weather update brought to you from the new Albany Nissan Weather Center.
12: South Georgia weather.
13: Few clouds around this evening, otherwise mainly clear through the overnight hours, low in the mid-50s. Tomorrow, sunny, high 83. Partly cloudy tomorrow night, low 58. Starting out sunny on Sunday, few clouds building up in the afternoon. We warm up to 87. From the Georgia Weather Net, I'm meteorologist KJ Allen.

0: Luke Bryan's latest country, and she knows it, on Taste of Country Nights. Tonight, we have a special guest co-host with us. Josh Turner is here. What have you been over the years asked to, like, voice or be a part of? Like, have you ever been asked to be, like, in a cartoon, a movie?
1: Nothing big like that. I mean, I have read for some things. I hate to say it, but the stupid Home Depot commercial that everybody hears every 5 minutes on every channel on TV, I read for that. But they decided to go with a different Josh and chose Josh Lucas. So, but yeah, I've read for several big things like that that didn't go my way, but whatever.
0: What about like...
1: I'm not bitter.
0: No, like, hold music or anything for the kids or anything?
1: I've done some of that. I did that for, I think I did it for the Opryland Hotel for a little while. Like, when people were put on hold, you know, it's like I was talking to them or whatever.
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0: Taste of Country Nights. We are hanging out with the one and only Josh Turner tonight. What do you require backstage at your shows nowadays, man?
1: Man, I'm most people will probably tell you I'm like one of the most low maintenance artists that there is. You know, I usually spend most of my time on my bus. I don't even go in the green room or backstage or whatever until it's time to go on stage. But yeah, I don't require anything fancy. You know, my rider's pretty simple.
0: What's on it? Anything cool?
1: No, nothing cool.
0: All right. Hang on, more with Josh Turner coming up. Here's Shaboozy and Kevin Powers on Taste of Country Nights.

Travis Kelce is playing better this season, and he says it's because his marriage with Taylor Swift. You can't make this stuff up, man. Here is Taylor with I Knew It, I Knew You on Taste of Country Nights.

0: We good enough.
1: Taste of Country Nights. We're hanging out tonight with our guest co-host. We've got Josh Turner. Now, it's been 20 years since Your Man came out. Your wife was in the Your Man video. Does she get embarrassed watching it with you, like, to this day?
2: No, it was kind of cool because basically the story behind that whole time period was, after Long Black Train had become a hit, people had kind of pigeonholed me as being just that one particular type of artist. So we were very intentional with what we came with next, and we felt like Your Man would kind of differentiate me from Long Black Train and kind of show people that I had the versatility to do a different type of song. And so we did that, and so Jennifer was in the video with me and everything. And even then, like, people that didn't really know me, they're like, "Oh man, you know, he went from singing this gospel song to now he's, you know, fooling around in a hotel with this woman or whatever." And I'm like, "Yeah, she's my wife. Like, we were wearing our rings."

0: Josh Turner there with Why Don't We Just Dance? Taste of Country Nights. Our Friday night guest co-host tonight is Josh Turner. Are you ever trying to achieve the success of the songs that are on here again? Or are you okay with what everything is? And
1: That's a tricky question because I'm definitely not done. I'm definitely not ready to hang it up. I still have a lot left in me. But as you know, this business continues to change year after year after year. And so, the ways you achieve success continue to change. And so I just kind of have to kind of go with the flow and kind of figure out what works for me and what the best avenue is. Because for years, as you know, it was make a record, pitch the singles to radio, go out, promote them, do the radio shows and this and that and the other, and, watch it go up the chart and everything. And it's changed so much, from that standard way of doing things, since then. Like, we figured out ways to have success, in other ways. And so I think it's good in some ways, it's bad in other ways. Just kind of take it as it comes. But I'm just thankful that I came about, when I did and established myself in the time that I did, and always just ready for the next thing.
0: Well, thank you so much for coming by, man. We appreciate it.
1: My pleasure.
0: Happy 20th.
1: Yeah, thanks.
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